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Hey, happy Saturday night. Zach Dillon checking in. It's the final weekend of July. Isn't that crazy to say? Just after 9 a.m.

Marty, 107.7, feel good hit music. I'm sure you've seen over the years, like, time travelers, you know, saying, hey, I'm from this year, and this is what's happening, and believe me, I'm a time traveler. But this story I'm going to tell you coming up in 10 minutes is unlike anyone I've ever heard before, and there might be proof behind it coming up. Just when

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0: Marty, 107.7 Feel Good Hit Music. This is so interesting to me. Now, I don't think I believe in time traveling because I don't think that would be a Christian-like thing. And I am a Christian, and you know, you got to like just have your Christian radar up. Like, I don't know if time traveling would be very godly. How you'd just be able to move back and forth between times, but nonetheless, whether it's real or not, who knows? But there's a guy that has come back, evidently, claiming, allegedly, to be a time traveler from the year 2045, and he's made a batch of eerie predictions. And reportedly, now this is what's different about it, reportedly passed a lie detector test while he did it. Calling himself Adam, he says he journeyed back to 2023 from two decades in the future. What makes it unsettling is that he delivered his warnings while hooked up to a polygraph machine, and the device indicated he was telling the truth. Now, some of the predictions surfaced on a YouTube channel. Among his claims, everyone will be microchipped like pets by 2045, and he says he's already has one in his hand called the One. He also predicts that humans will merge with robots and that time travelers will zip around in modern UFOs. He further claims aliens will land on Earth. Circle this on your calendar. August 2028. It's kind of creepy.
1: 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Have an amazing weekend. The Fred Show is back on Monday. $2,000 with Showbiz Shelley in the showdown. 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Waiting by the phone is brand new Why Did Somebody Get Ghosted? Kiki's Court on Monday and more. It's the Fred Show. We'll see you then. Have the best weekend.
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1: We're starting to get into that danger zone where it's quote-unquote the late night part of our day, right? 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The stats behind it, there's one that is, it's scary. All right, that's coming up in 7 minutes.

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1: 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And you're already doing it. It's like a double win. I'll tell you, daily eating of this, better heart health. That's coming up.

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What's on your mind? It's Zach Dillon on Party 107.7. 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

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It's Zach Dillon. Hey, let us know what you're up to. I'm nosy. I just want to know. I like to know. 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

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This is a very interesting trend on TikTok. If your ice cream isn't gooey enough, you got to check out this new TikTok trend that we'll talk about in 7 minutes after 11. Stay right here.

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1: So Wednesday, they say, is the new Monday. Well, I'm trying to think, like, what does that mean, right? Like, you as a listener, what do you think that would mean? If Wednesday is the new Monday, like, schedule-wise? It's important, actually. I'll tell you in 12 minutes. Here's Ella Langley. Just when

Party 107.7. What up? It's Zach Dillon. Hey, there's another great family movie happening Monday night. Just head to the Great Lawn at the historic Cavalier Hotel at the oceanfront. 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

0: Don't forget to make us your number one preset on our free iHeartRadio app. It's Party 107.7. Hope you're having a great Saturday night. I'm Zach Dillon. So this is the headline. Wednesday is the new Monday. Now think about it, right? When we say we're going to start a diet, or if we say we're going to start this new exercise routine, which actually may go hand in hand, like you may go on a diet, start a new exercise routine, or separately, or whatever habit or goal we want to achieve, we say we're going to do it on Monday. Right, we're going to go through the weekend, and then Monday, we're going to start our diet. Or, yeah, you know, we're going to go through this weekend, I'm a splurge, do, you know, eat all I want, go to the state fair, whatever it is. Monday, I'm back to my routine. Well, experts say there's a better day of the week to start something like that. They say it's Wednesdays. And the thinking's pretty simple. Mondays come with a lot of pressure. We load up our to-do list, promise ourselves all these big changes, and then we get overwhelmed. But by Wednesday, you're already in the groove of the week, so adding a new habit feels more like a small adjustment than a major life overhaul. Plus, you can rack up a few quick wins, which is always a big deal before the weekend, building motivation to keep going. So Wednesday is the new Monday to start something like a diet, a routine, or to quit something, right? Just say, you know, I'm going to do it on Wednesday, and that'll be that. Try it out.
1: 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Have an amazing weekend. The Fred Show is back on Monday. $2,000 with Shobin Shelley in the showdown. If you can beat our pop culture expert in 5 questions, you get paid. Waiting by the phone is brand new Why Did Somebody Get Ghosted, Kiki's Court on Monday, and more. It's the Fred Show. We'll see you then. Have the best weekend.
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1: Hey, hope you have a great final weekend of July here. Can't believe that next weekend this time is August. Can you slow down summer? Here's Zara Larsson. See you.

flawlessly recovered from a wardrobe malfunction while she's opening up on Morgan Wallen's tour. Because it was raining and she said, like, the zipper started coming down on her dress. So she threw, like, a Ravens jersey over it. And it looked so cute. Just when I-

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So we talked about it this week, and there are reports that Olivia Rodrigo could be dating someone new. Yeah, it sounds like she's got a new guy in her life. This is Katie. So who is he and what does he do? I've got the story for you next. Hang out.

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0: morning, more chances for you to win $1,000. 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
1: Oh, you're going to make me cry. That's amazing. Thank you. We just had a baby, so we're very excited.
0: Oh, my God, stop. That's amazing. Congratulations. Yeah, buy all the baby things. 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Tomorrow morning, $1,000 could be yours.

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0: Okay, this food news that is trending. You know, I love a good food news moment. It's Katie. And a brand new collab has entered the chat. And it's with Coors Light, like the beer, and Cheez-Its crackers.
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0: You know, though, honestly, you can never go wrong with a beer and cheese combo. But also, that being said, I mean, I should note that I am originally from Wisconsin, so that tracks.
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0: Hans Zimmer, the only act from Germany on the countdown this week. Coming up with Ray, plus Justin Bieber with the first of his three hits next.
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0: We're 10 hits in on our way to number one. And earlier, told you about Harry Styles breaking a world record at Wembley Stadium, but Pitbull also recently shattered a record while performing in London. What was that one? I'll

0: song could ever say.
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I'm Ryan O'Brien with this classic Rihanna, Don't Stop the Music.

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I'm Ryan O'Brien, all over your socials. 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

Gracie Abrams, That's So True, Party 107.7, Feel Good, Hit Music. Stick around for Zara Larson's Midnight Sun and a few. We'll throw back with the Neon Trees next. Here's Olivia Rodrigo, Drop Dead on Party 107.7.

0: 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I'm Ryan O'Brien. 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Fred, what's up?
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I'm Ryan O'Brien. 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The V Bros are taking over. I leave you with Justin Bieber, Ghost, on Party 107.7.

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1: 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We missed the World Cup already, but why was it better to watch the game in Spanish? We got to talk about this next.

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1: And I always love to test the V-Bros' knowledge and yours on a Sunday. We play Are You Smarter Than a V-Bro next.

0: 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It's Mikey V, Frankie V, and Gianna. Got Sydney on with us. I know this sounds weird, but is your boss an alien?
1: I mean, I would like to think so, because the stuff that he says is alien to me.
2: Oh.
0: Well, it's funny you said that. One in three people actually think there's aliens living amongst us, and many suspect that their boss is actually from outer space.
3: What's up? Oh, my God.
0: 37% of people believe that they're here on Earth and that their bosses may be from another planet.
4: I don't believe it.
3: What? You don't think our boss is from outer space? I can see it. For sure.
4: Okay.
3: He's very mysterious. He's always traveling. Sometimes he's not here. Where is he? He went back to his planet.
4: If Gianna's not on the show tomorrow,
3: no, please.
4: We'll know why.
0: Exactly. She called her boss an alien.

0: 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It's Mikey V, Frankie V, and Gianna.
1: We really have a Maury type of group chat on our hands on a Sunday right now, because the DM we got says, my girlfriend is pregnant, but she admitted to cheating on me, so I don't even know if I'm the father. This is insane. We'll tell the full story and get them advice next.

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1: It doesn't even sound real, what I'm about to say, but it's the last Sunday in July. Where is summer going? 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No matter what, we always appreciate you hanging out with us.

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0: 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It's Mikey V, Frankie V, and Gianna.
1: Monday already, tomorrow. If you're going back to work or maybe have to drop the kids off at school, we're going to tell you exactly how to deal with the road rage we know you have. We'll explain more next.

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2: 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Hey, when you're out of the car too, don't forget, you can search us up on the iHeartRadio app.